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0: 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Kana bida kuenda. Kumba kuthira ukiona by the end of this. If they do goal na bida kuenda. Kana goal ere nge ya mtoro kuenda kwa. That one is a big goal. 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Deadline ya kiwemia kie deadline ruwa reoro. You know, ye umba kuthira eke differentiate goal na purpose. 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Lakini for this hour they do a specific lay box number 5 and a box number 6. That's what we're in the next. 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

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Number 8 and 8 that an end, Miss Jasema box number 3. Number 8 na 442 et box number 1 ni matoka di bone kun. That was specifically box number 5 and a box number 6. Box number 5 and a box number 6. 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
2: Tuesday kuna fome ya majenzi maze dani ya K24 TV na Kameme TV from 7:30 PM to 9 PM. Weni jenzi unadai kuparticipate kwa show on politics, employment na vitu zinatu affect kama jenzi maze. Send your request and submission to 0757 7250.

0: kuringira ndebe na kotalilia yaradiri kare yawe kinyaniletie kuma ariko yukia otongoria na kitumi kira abweri kudhurwa tamu ya yere.
1: We had a huge debt to pay. Most of our contractors were out of the road. Today, with confidence again, I can say all the contractors that had left sites have come back. We have 6,000 kilometers of tarmac going on in every part of the Republic of Kenya. We have paid close to 250 billion shillings of debt owed to road contractors in Kenya. And today we are up to date with our road construction that is going on in every part of the Republic of Kenya. And I will be launching some of the roads in this part of Kenya in the next 3 or 4 days. 4 years ago, we had a very serious challenge of food security in our country. Unga was retailing at 250. Fertilizer was at 7,000. Our sugar belt was dead. The whole place was in chaos. Let me say this with a lot of confidence that today we have transformed our agriculture. We have made it possible for our farmers. Fertilizer is now retailing at 2,000 shillings.
0: Ikaitene wakangura isi ruto na wete otireo sindani buri honka teateka kiyama kia ODM na kiyama kia UDA na rea wete bakarutaneri ya ngue bari amwem.
1: 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And in honor of my late brother Raila Odinga, I will make it my responsibility and business to ensure that his legacy, his party, and what he believed in lives on as we work together to build a nation called Kenya.
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10: 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But over time, wameenda wakielewa kama ni maneno ya balabala, kuna zile balabala under national government. 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As we celebrate the revolution, we can see remarkable work which have been done by the current administration.
9: Nawe mujumbe wadharaka getonga murugara haugete
11: we are going to support the President of the Republic of Kenya, His Excellency Dr. William Samoei Ruto, and his deputy, Professor Kithure Kindiki. 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
2: 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dependencies of how ukaomba ku defend motion yoku nukwelewa number three kema anto ya digital literacy uto wira. 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Then kuena trainers, baraba keo trainer youth. 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